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Do I put in notes and let it whole grind? 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
0: At the house with it, watching Sanders.
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0: On the couch with my favorite Santa.
1: Fuck that bitch.
0: I was about to, but you convinced us. Should I decorate her walls or log off the Pinterest? 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